fantasy. I like that. But fantasy with order. Yes, fantasy with love. Ah, we talk about democracy and the freedom. Freedom. Yes, freedom, but with order.

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0: 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Now, for all the things where they talk, check out. Go and read the book, The Black Man of the Nile, by Ben Y. Jokanan. And many other books too. Find out.

0: you know, for people in general to get to know who I am. Next thing I knew, I started getting better and better. And as I realized I knew to get better, I said, oh man, I'm gonna bring out the computer rock. And then that's when I really got loose, because then niggas were saying, yo, who's that guy? You know who I am, though, anyway. You know the king of what? King of style. 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I mean, super duty tough work.
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3: It is not a tape. If you're playing it on a cassette tape recorder, a cartridge tape recorder, or a reel-to-reel tape recorder, take it off immediately and place it on your turntable. And place it on your turntable. Place it on your turntable. 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

Now, I probably wouldn't say this in front of white folk, but in front of your own speak my mind. 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No, hold on now, Seinfeld. 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
0: What's happening?
1: Yo, man, just been in the studio.
0: Yeah, I had a chance to check out some of your vibes, you know?
1: Word?
0: My son hit me to it.
1: Cool, cool.
0: I'm really feeling what y'all are doing.
1: Yo, I'm glad to hear that, because brother's been working hard.
0: Hey, by the way, where y'all from?
2: Boston, nigga.

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Now the elephant, he sort of looked at him out of the corner of his eye, see. 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

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When all 4 feet slipped, man, his head sure hit the ground. 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But then that monkey, you know, he looked up with tears in his eyes. He said, now, Mr. Lion, now, wait a minute, I want to apologize. He said, if you'll just let me up like a good man should, he said, you know, I'll whip your head all over these woods. About time the lion was putting up a pretty good fight. The monkey jumped off.

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1: I'm moving from you.
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1: Moving to Venice.
3: I'll be black.
1: Jack!

0: Negro.
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2: I thought he looked good. What happened to you?
3: Please read this pamphlet.
2: I'm so bad.

0: related in any particular way to Michael Jackson. So, oh, let's see now. Who could it be? What's your name? His name is Bob. Bob is not the illegitimate son of Michael Jackson. Take it from me.
1: Billie Jean is not Mr. Bob.
0: Arnold Silvestri.
1: Billie Jean is not a Sylvester.
0: Gene Kirkpatrick.